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1: Hello, Wazobia. For our area, I could take me. One landlord like this in Buda has not got to suck away. Now for our road, now your tenants going to throw their shit.
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0: 21 minutes past the hour of 6 o'clock this morning. Area report time now, we don't enter. So, and in case you didn't aware of it, today now the number 29th day of the month of July for inside the year 2026. And of course, the phone lines are 0201-277-0951-0201-465-7180. Man, no sound like lazy person. And WhatsApp now 0908743-0755. Give us your area report this morning and then we'll go help you shout them the way we supposed to do them normally. Hello, good morning. Did I just say hello?
1: Hello.
0: Hello, good morning to you, sir.
1: Yes, Evangelist Christopher talking.
0: Good morning, sir.
1: God bless you. You see, I've been shouting this area report. I'm calling from error. You hear what the error?
0: Mm-hmm.
1: Yes, from my brother and about that error. We only reach 2.5 kilometers.
0: Mm.
1: Please make our general local government see a place for sure, chairman.
0: Mm.
1: Come and what the country to come and even do go to that road. No, you can't pass it again.
0: Mm.
1: But what motor broke against the pass, even or Kokana, you go shake it, your bone go break.
0: Mm.
1: Please, I'm begging for the woman. May not give the job to councilor. Councilor don't really eat the money. Bring the time of us, bring the time of our body. The council don't really chop the money. The council will inform me the relief for VI.
2: Mm-hmm.
1: And the house office for Ijanikedi and near Iloba. There, get office. You call the councilor.
2: And constituency, therefore, Ira.
1: Yes, in the report. We have already been in the report of BLT family in children abroad. The tell me what you call it. The same way they give them, we carry money, go put for own account, and they come and national cake. So please, and DSS and the EFCC, for you can allow to not investigate this man.
0: Okay, thank you so much,
1: please,
0: sir.
1: We are begging. May the senior person of government or Joe come and start this road, I beg. If
0: okay.
1: I come from ENN, I go to Irobo. So what I brought on the bat, left now, Deluco, right now, Ella. Please.
0: Thank you so much, sir. Thank you, sir. Hello, good morning.
3: Oh, say next morning.
0: Good morning to you, Mama. Mm-hmm. Mrs. Asagwara.
3: Yes, so okay. Question number one.
0: Yes.
3: I this morning.
0: Thank you so much. I love you too. Thank you, Mama.
3: How about you now?
0: I thank God, oh, at the bounce.
3: Yeah.
0: Yes, ma'am.
3: So my area report this morning.
0: Mm.
3: That bridge I've been talking about.
0: Yes.
3: You know, say rain don't fall.
0: Mm-hmm.
3: And once rain they fall like this.
0: Mm.
3: You think with the you think with the open one more.
0: Mm-hmm.
3: If they shop one more, that bridge for Kiafa, the what do they call them?

0: drive come.
1: Can't change the fuse again.
0: Can't change the fuse.
2: And once they change the fuse,
0: for 2026, man, now nothing.
2: You can't see your neighbor get light. You no get light.
0: No get light. Very annoying.
2: You can't they envy your neighbor.
1: Every day they come for us. I don't know what I want come here for radio.
2: Nigeria wakes up every day to a new thing.
0: 2026,
2: you are taking us back to analog.
0: 2026, we put food for your fridge. And I'm telling you now, some farmer don't pack that more than 2 months for satellite there. They never even come to do anything.
1: Abel, which of the discos they in charge?
0: I don't know where they in charge. The thing don't tire everybody.
1: Abel, let me try find out the people where they in charge.
0: Thank you. All
1: thank you. Thank you so much. 2026. They go come out drive. Congo, come out.
2: They are used to the analog.
1: They go change them from Gen to
2: NEPA. To NEPA. Now, it don't our transformer don't turn change over.
1: Because that's what it look like for my eye now. Oh, God. Hello, good morning.
3: Hello,
1: good morning. Good morning to you.
3: Good morning to you. Aibo.
2: Yeah, omo ya mi.
3: Aibo machi o.
2: Oh yeah, oh yeah. Italawa.
1: Machi e jebeleje.
2: Italawa.
3: Yeah. How you doing?
2: We thank God though everywhere they sell and say.
3: How the family now?
2: We thank God though they never pursue us.
3: Are
2: your
3: compound people?
2: Hey, they don't get like.
1: Go give area report. I go ask our constituency.
3: I won't proceed.
2: Go ahead.
3: My area reports now for Gray.
1: Yes,
3: please. I see the contact. Yeah, I will see the they will come show us love. Nanepa. Number one, Nanepa. I beg, don't pass, don't go 1 month now. We don't get light. We don't get light.
1: This is that play.
3: Our opposite neighbor get light. Where would they see?
2: Child.
3: Get light.
1: And that's in the pain.
2: It can pain.
3: You know we didn't do the light for Kri-Kri, yeah. Kri-Kri time, no get light. The prison, that they get light. Comfortable, that they get light. Kri-Kri road, that they get light. But we don't know what we do them. And they know one tell us, they see what they happen to the light. Then, Sabi, people ask to go share B. To carry their leg, go to give them Nepa B. But the road now, to go tell them, they say, I beg, we are not vessel. Waiting to be light to tell on it, they do more, no do more.
1: I mean, they're exchanging our own fuse too. They don't come out to now put for the other side.
2: Now for this 1 month now, una they pay NEPA bill, Abi.
3: They never bring them.
2: They never bring them. Okay.
3: They will bring them. Okay. Secondly, this is our road for Kri-Kri. Dillion Street stroke Okodowa Junction.
1: Okay.
3: Road now, this small small area where they fall now, that place is deep more. I don't they shout now. When container come for there now, that time, one carrier, two left leg, quarry granite come for there.
2: Don't
3: say now, our spirit
1: now. Just say now, two left legs.
3: If something happen, now before we go, come they take correction.
1: Okay, thank you so much.
2: Thank you.
3: We'll take correction.
1: Thank you, Ejebleje.
3: One poor granite for that junction now. I reach out now.
1: Okay. You go here.
2: They go here.
1: You go here. Hello, good morning.
4: Hello, sir.
1: Yes, mama. Good morning to you.
4: Good morning. Achinasa from Divine Nesty.
1: Okay, mommy, talk to me.
4: See, sir, that can wear that big crane for.
1: Yes.
4: For GTB. But after production, come from to small.
1: Okay.
4: If you see one big pothole, for center of the road, and so many people they pass that place, you know, they touch their mind. After that one, another pothole they from where then they call Mopo Junction. That Mopo Junction, the place. If you see pothole for center of the road, they just break one stick, go for that place. And the school they there. So many people they pass that place. And trailers. In fact, if I pass that place, I tell my takeaway carry me Okada, say I beg, small. Maybe no say pothole there for that place.
1: Now more Duffy local government be that now.
4: Yes.
1: Una local government chairman they try. I mean, no, they try again. Make up from first tag, don't tell me saying they do some roads small now.
2: We don't hear them.
4: That rain for now they talk.
1: Okay.
4: Now that time when that rain.

0: pot. The thing just opened. Very big pothole. For center of the road, not even the corner.
1: May we and assume, then, say they know they are aware. Now when you don't talk and now they go know, they will go check them. Yeah?
0: I beg that. Actually, are from Divine Nations, I beg. My mind, they there for grand as if people go they die here. What are people when don't know this
2: we
0: area?
2: We don't know the area. When don't know the area.
0: What are people when don't know this area now? They come with the force.
1: Now, even road. Those children, oh, now they think. Maybe you can't go fall inside now. Thank you so much.
0: And if this rain come again, it go cover everywhere. Drive anyhow.
1: Thank you so much, Chinasa. God bless
2: why
1: you.
2: Why rain safe good? They spoil the road.
0: Thank you so much, Mama Jerry.
2: Now, the answer where
1: they don't do it. You get anything where they see it be like say you go see say they go do road this week.
2: The following week, it don't crack.
1: It don't crack. So
2: that's
1: maybe,
2: why I asked that question.
1: Maybe then they do it like that so that the next person will go come or they go see use and collect money again.
2: That is true.
1: So there's always a reason why people do things. You know, get it so they won't tell me this money. They get reason.
2: You are right.
1: Hello, good morning.
3: Hello. Sena, good morning.
1: Good morning to you, sir.
3: This is Victor. I'm calling from Ado Road.
1: Oh, talk to me, Victor. Oh, that one are road, sir. Adojuku. How on are they cope?
3: No be small thing, no. See, under that bridge, under that Aja bridge to Badore.
1: Yes,
3: please. That road now. That road very, very bad, man. That road is very bad. As in everywhere pothole. Most especially that under bridge. And all those Agbura are there collecting money.
2: They are collecting money. They come, it costs two traffic at a go.
3: Yeah, the rate of trucks that used to park sand on that road daily basis, they make millions of naira
2: every day.
3: Every day, but they cannot even do that road. That road is very bad.
1: Very.
3: I don't know the government in charge of this road. Please, they should come and help us.
1: That's Naitiosa too now.
2: There is a Tiosa.
1: Naitiosa too be that. Their local government office there for new
2: Abraham Madison, yes. I mean, sorry.
1: For new road.
2: Igwefon side.
1: Igwefon, yes. They for Igwefon. New road.
2: They for Agugin.
1: Naitiosa too.
3: I bet. It's causing traffic. The traffic is too much. I see
1: don't
3: the
1: worry. I go they shout them.
3: This road they just do. This road they just do now for that Elaje. That Elaje. It will cause traffic. It will cause traffic in this Chevron.
1: That's not
2: you are right. You are right.
3: From there to Chevron.
2: I spent almost 1 hour there yesterday. You are right.
3: Man, I beg.
1: Thank you so very much. Thank you. I go shout them. I go continue to. Now, so I've been the shout that coming from Abraham Adesua
2: to Aja.
1: That bridge.
2: Now, Aja to Badore.
1: We go the shout them.
2: Aja to Badore, it's yours, sir.
1: I go resume.
2: Our road bad.
1: I go buy bell. Ma, they shout. Hello, good morning.
4: Hello. Good morning.
1: Good morning to you, sir.
2: Good morning.
4: Yeah. I said my area report.
1: Yes, please.
4: Our president.
1: Yes.
4: You don't any post where money they take come in for Nigeria. You don't take people put there. If you know how much where you go chop. No, if you know what you go collect now where you're in power. If I come out, everywhere now where money they come in Nigeria, you don't take in people. Put to there. NEPA now, with no light. Especially this band,
1: where
4: you go see light for opposite you.
1: Even me what they hear and they pay.
2: It's painful. You can't pray. May God allow NEPA carry your neighbor light again.
4: Oh yeah, this I beg. Make them know how they will take do this thing. Before where this thing be NEPA control of Nigeria.
1: Be the other NEPA, not when they never privatize them.
4: When they never, yes. If they bring light you go there everywhere. If they take light,
1: Andy, I need to go break now.
4: But now they come to pay them.
1: Thank you, sir. I need to go break. Yeah. Thank you.
2: Thank you, sir. Okay.
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2: Nova.

0: Yeah, so we don't enter advice me time like this. Check your time now. 3 minutes past the hour of 7 o'clock this morning. And of course, the tutorial we get for Abi, the advice me matter where we get for year. Listen and be blessed. Good morning, Wazobia family. You say, I beg, I dey work for this company. I don't did here for 6 years. Abi?
1: Okay.
0: Oh, I dey come. Make I dish your say na the
2: okay.
0: I've worked in this company for 6 years. He said my boss recently tell me say I will likely become the next manager. In boss tell us he go become the next manager. He said, but he also told me say he need my help make I alter some financial records. Maybe add some zeros to some kind thing. Why your heart they pay you? Before they audit the account, he say everybody they do am, and he promised me say after this one I go get the promotion. If I refuse now, I go lose the promotion. Now waiting in talk, and I even feel lose my job. And if I agree, I go to compromise my integrity, and I feel face serious consequences if they catch me. I beg, waiting make I do.
1: They go catch you. There is no any other answer about
0: why
1: it.
0: Why they go catch him?
1: If she don't already talk him now, she say there might be consequences if I do it.
0: No, nah, he in name na Gideon.
1: Okay, if in do am, there will be consequences. Abi, now in use am in mouth against you talk am say in go compromising. The moment you do am, meaning say in don't in no
0: he get integrity.
1: Na bad thing na you want do. Oh God, the moment you do am, they must catch you.
0: Thank you for your 2 cents. The WhatsApp na 02012770951. 02014657180. I don't see your log now. 5 now you get. I know this sponsorship now 10 minutes. I know since yesterday. So you cannot jones me.
1: Minister of Advice.
0: No, my name. 02012770951. 02014657180. This bros they listen to us now. So advise Sam. Hello, good morning.
3: Good morning, Kenny.
0: Good morning to you, Dadim. Yes, talk to me, sir.
3: The woman don't answer the man don't answer the question. Bam! So anything where you do, where your conscience will judge you. Because nine days ask that question.
0: Okay.
3: So make him live more. You cannot carry money go anywhere. That's my advice.
0: So make him lose his job because he'll be a better person. Why not they talk like this now?
1: A good name is better than any gold.
3: Yes, conscience.
0: It's
3: now,
0: okay.
3: Now, I go to. I had
0: okay.
3: To make decisions like when I was working. Now, honestly, now I be the best policy.
1: Bam.
3: You are working with any company.
0: Okay.
3: That's my advice.
0: Thank you so much. Thank you. Hello, good morning. You see the way my informant they do mouth.
1: They just they look.
0: Oh, God, they don't go. No, just do and clean mouth.
1: Yeah?
0: Hello?
2: And the way we go say you go do.
4: Good morning.
1: Hey, Adafuni.
0: Talk to us.
4: I greet you, sir. And I say, you know, say that this is good morning.
0: I greet you specially.
4: That man don't answer that question. So you know need to give yourself a day.
0: Idea, sir.
4: Simple.
0: Okay.
1: God bless you.
4: Now, Bishop, from it.
0: Thank you so much, Bishop.
1: He don't answer the question.
0: Informate, waiting be your advice.
2: Oh, Duamo.
0: Make you know Duam.
1: Because he get consequences. There is consequences there.
0: Okay. Hello?
5: Hello? Hello, Auntie Sayana.
0: Good morning to you, Mommy.
5: Mommy, doctor, I'm glad to go.
1: Hey, Twali.
5: First time to talk to you on radio. I'm glad to go.
1: Thank you. You are blessed too. Thank you.
5: Yes, Mommy.
0: Talk
5: my
0: to
5: area
0: us.
5: My area report.
0: I don't come up for area report. Maybe they,
1: now advise me.
5: What do we do now?
0: Advise me.
5: Hey, I just wake up.
1: Hey,
0: good morning.
1: Hey,
5: now one woman will go to the tea for market. Now I won't talk.
0: Okay,
5: before.
0: Tomorrow tell me. Yeah, bye-bye.
1: Thank
0: bye.
1: You. Thank you so much.
0: Hello, good morning.
6: Good morning.

0: I just said, good morning.
1: Good morning to you.
0: Yeah, this is Agana Aguleri talking.
1: Agana Aguleri, this is your name,
0: eh? If he said your guy, if he said your guy, won't take a test stamp.
1: That's not nothing. Looking
0: no whether he go to do Wayo in Fusha. If he said that test, he won't take test stamp, whether he become manager. He go clear the company finally.
1: Okay.
0: Looking no do amu.
1: Okay. Thank you. Hello, good morning. People are good people.
2: Good morning.
1: Good morning to you. No, you get 1 minute.
2: Yeah. Eba dugbe karo.
3: Baba mi epe laye. God bless you.
2: Ami e, you know epe.
3: Ashedua.
2: Yeah. You see, make him no try am. My advice to him.
1: On a day
2: talk
1: like this
2: now. Make him no just try am. Your guy one use and test am.
1: Not okay, it's okay. Thank you so much.
3: Thank you.
1: No, leave our love for us. We'll go talk later. Bye. Hello.
4: Hello.
1: Good morning to you, sir. You get 30 seconds.

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So just check your time now. 6 minutes. Don't walk out come out before we are 1 o'clock Sudan. And yes, so you still there on top of Oga Madam show as a be like this. Welcome. Now it's I go tell all of now where they listen to my voice for this particular o'clock. And yes, I go carry you from now reach 3 o'clock before we carry our kaya come out on top. Oga Madam, this particular o'clock. Yes, so Delhi is supposed to go on, but look, say make Delhi is not to go on, make head calm down small. But I will look for one or two topic we go chuck out on top of this particular time, but no go anywhere. Mok just relax, they listen to better music where I got a song to on top of Oga Madam show this particular time, but no go anywhere. Enjoy this one's we don't play since and the one we go play next thing. Moku Josh Apali play you techno we then call a day easy. Now in call this one. No go anywhere with the come back.

0: if you say every time we sing this song, now Ogbono soup you they always call.
1: But I like Ogbono na.
0: Abi your mama knows abi cook egusi.
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1: Hey, dika iko for life.
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0: 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L. Check your time now, 14 minutes on past the hour of 1 o'clock. And again, one special birthday shout out. In short, don't be even special birthday shout out. We go call mama. You get the kind of person where you go get for your life, you go be very, very proud. This one, now mother in law with the doings. You get the point now? But I go call her, moku surprise her. You get, moku surprise mama on her own birthday. Yes, so make her just try, ma try the number. Make her try the number. Be mona day with me. Make her try the number. This one, a surprise birthday now. Won't give mama very, very surprise birthday on her birthday. You get mother-in-law with the doings. You know that kind of thing now. You get waiting, your mother-in-law with the do. You go say, hell, I beg surprise her. Hello?
1: Yeah?
0: Hello?
1: Yeah, I'm hearing you.
0: Good morning, ma. Or good afternoon, ma.
1: Good afternoon.
0: Good afternoon to you. Am I speaking to Miss Oga?
1: Yes.
0: Okay. Mama, let me sing the song from the heartless of heart. Happy birthday to you. Happy birthday to you. Happy birthday to you, Miss Oga. Happy birthday to you. Long life and prosperity. And would they call you from Wazobia FM?
1: Wow.
0: Yes. Anna, your future son-in-law, Irabo. Now say make wow. We call you. Make we call her special mama, a special mother-in-law. Say moku call her, moku wish her a happy birthday. Make the whole world they listen to you. And she said, and in talk, say moku wish you good health, long life, and happiness everlasting.
1: Thank you so much. I appreciate.
0: Thank you so much.
1: God bless you all.
0: Thank you so much, Mama.
1: And bless him.
0: Mm-hmm.
1: Yes, for wanting to come into my family.
0: Yes, sir.
1: God bless him.
0: Thank you, Ma. Thank you, Ma. And for the fact, in talk, say you be the most wonderful mother-in-law ever. Mama, we be proud of you. It not easy.
1: Thank you so much,
0: Miss Oga. Plenty birthday. Now we'll go wish you more and more. And all of us from Wazobia FM will say, God bless you, Mama.
1: Thank you. I appreciate. God bless you all.
0: Yes,
1: and more years, you people will see.
0: Amen. Amen. Enjoy your day, Ma.
1: Thank you.
0: Mama, you got any song where you want me to play for you? Where go sweet your heart this particular time? Just anyone?
1: Any of Lucky Dube song?
0: Any of Lucky Dube song? Oh, yeah. Mama, just the listening for your radio. I go sunshine give you. Na.
1: Okay.
0: All right. Thank you, Ma. God bless you, Ma.
1: You're welcome.
0: All right, Ma. Bye.
1: Bye.
0: When I don't hear her now, you see mother-in-law with the doings. Mother-in-law, we get level. Mother-in-law, we get voltage. And I be that. You get to the point now. In short, they good make you get all those better people for family so that your family say go get voltage. You say if you go there proud to say, oh yeah, I beg, help me call my mother-in-law. She don't do for me. Make her give her better surprise. Mama, that is that lucky dube. I go play am. But for now, moku hear Ikle from CK. No go anywhere with the comeback or no touch or die at all.

Keke carry him for back. Fear, fear people. You don't top bike. If he be said that just, you know, potopoto do something, they way go shake the Okada, but shout. If he even jump, come make the Okada. Shake, turn steering. Come face inside the gutter. Problem solver, problem multiplier. somebody say, okay, thank you so much. Your number finished for 1535. I did see your message, and I go reply you no. This one's on your highway. More grace to you. Your wisdom na follow come. My ex-wife na problem. Okay, he says she's a problem. I been get one accident due to 40 break. When I did hustle, carry my family using the family car to do a jato transport. I came back after the accident and I informed her. She vex, provoke, say, how are we going to feed family now? Why did you allow that to happen? And so many other disheartening words. My BP rise very high immediately. Austin from Aja. Yes, problem solvers, they add the problem. They must find somebody to blame. Something will happen, then they go blame you on top them. Something will happen, they must blame somebody. Yes, gas explosion for house. They send a house girl. Anything. I told you when I was telling you, every time I used to say it, if I tell you don't listen, there's always problem multipliers. Then if you take and say this thing for fee happen to anybody, it could happen to anybody. It's allowed. Anything they must say, you want to kill me, you're after my life, I've taken it, I'm tired of every time. Yeah, somebody must take the blame. And you know, they're good for professionals like Percy we talk say na oga for work. That kind behavior to be a leader, imagine where leader they fear. Imagine say your papa when they look up to say na be head of the family, con they fear. You go panic now. So a leader now, him supposed to tell the whole community, say, to tell your family, say, look, one or two things don't happen, but no worry, daddy will take care of it. I'm on the situation. So a leader supposed to be problem solver, not problem multiplier. Okay. But they got the phone lines too. Don't forget, say, if you call me, the numbers to call 0201-277-0951. But we'll talk about problem solvers and problem multiplier. Yeah, so even for your place of work, you would like to employ a problem solver than problem multiplier. If you get a problem multiplier, all they do, they know they do the work. They just they tell you what it not spoil. Hello, madam. I said I should tell you the generator did not start. The mechanic now came. He said they are going to buy the T22.5. And then I know water in the well. And some customers are here shouting. And that security man say you are not paying his money. Says girl, where be problem multiplier? But then a problem solver could call the hello ma. So the generator was not working. I now decided to call that. I saw that phone number you wrote of that generator repairer. So I called him and he now came and said it's the plug. That you put plug, fix the, clean the plug, change the engine oil. So that other customer now that came to dry clean her clothes, she now paid 13,700, which is her balance. So inside that money, I've already used the money to buy the plug and engine oil. So the generator is working and we have, so I just said I should tell you. You see, problem solver, what did they tell you that the problem and what did they don't do about the problem and say everything done good? Problem multiplier, hey, problem multiplier go call you about to 300 times a day. Now, person where you put to manager of your company, supervisor, finally, you go still do in work, do your own work, and pay him salary. So, I employ you as manager of my hotel. Every 1 hour, you go call me 50 times. Then, now me go call carpenter, call AC repairer, make the call service AC, come call people where they supply tissue for the hotel. Then, call bank, make bank come bring the money. So, why are you now my manager? Because I'm now Oga, CEO, MD. Ade Abuja, stay follow from Abuja, they do your own work. All you are doing is to telling me the problem. I don't say problem go to this company. I employ you to handle it. That's why I pay you salary. So if you get a problem multiplier, on top, say you employ them, you go to do your work. Anything what they do, you must repeat them back. They're not going to be handle any problem by themselves. Now you go still call on them. Good afternoon to you. Chizoba Pauline say one of my late cousin wife and also one of my childhood friends, there be problem multiplier. Okay, he said the problem multiplier is my immediate elder sister.
She don't know how to handle issues and she sabi cry. Na them. No, they don't shout, they don't fall for ground, they don't begin the rule, they don't put hand for head, they don't lose their head, tie for waist. Problem multiplier. This one said, my name is Joy from Ilasa. My husband a problem multiplier. If anything happen for my family, my children, they go one tell me first. If they tell my husband first,

0: they go shout and the whole compound go hear them. You see them, now the problem. Problem multipliers, they don't solve problem. All they do now to broadcast. Excellency Creative Ken Vision, good afternoon. You say good afternoon on your highway. Problem solver. Problem solver reduce mind problem like Lolo, Uzoma, Lokoro, and Chizoba Pauline and GMG. I'm speaking from experience. Okay. Excellency Creative Ken Vision. This one says Mr. Brainbox himself. Good deal. Now, maybe problem multiplier. I can fear for Africa. I like this one. She used her hand. She said that she be the problem multiplier. He said, I can fear for Africa. When my parents die, respectively, I nearly kill myself. I land for hospital for weeks. It's not good at all. Let's learn to take things easy. Mommy winner from Surulere. Okay, and this one say okay, they talk about Imbos Sonny C from Chevron. He says, especially when you go to market to get some items and she call you like two or three times, you not answer your call. Or maybe because of the place you are at that moment, you don't go fit they able to pick call. She go start to the panic. They call everybody to call you. My brother, I'm so tired of it. Hi, alarmist. He go raise alarm. He go raise alarm. He say, he don't run. He don't carry company money run. You know, they pick call. He's not picking his call. Meanwhile, they never reach 20 minutes where they call you that call. This one said, good afternoon, Agachi. But my mom is a problem solver. More wisdom. Thank you so much. Okay, I'm going to pick these calls there with the enter now. People want Chukma out. Problem solver or multiplier? Which one you don't experience? Hello?
1: Hello. Hello.
0: I greet you. Good afternoon.
1: Good afternoon, sir.
0: Welcome.
1: I want to greet you.
0: Okay, all right. Thank you very much. Now, greets. Okay. We don't greet. Good afternoon. Thank you. Hello?
2: Highway.
0: Mama, how far now? You don't see the level.
2: I do.
0: Welcome.
2: Are you a problem solver?
0: I'll be on now to multiply the one with the problem with already day.
2: I know they fear God. Hey, you get one of my cousins. Yeah, you see that because, yeah? He saw it happen like this. Not tell her more.
0: Hey.
2: If he faint. She feels faint. Not just let her yet. Waiting up, everybody will say, you tell her, she hear. So she hear. So I will say, no, never hear. Because now, go draw different for the whole matter. So we know they let her hear anything big like that. Before I go here, the thing go down the fade. God, you go say, cannot come tell me. If they tell you,
0: we go die. No, I beg
2: you. Yeah, the problem is about. Everything goes gallant. That's so. And this is where you talk so. Any woman will be problem solver. I tell you, your husband, they go far. Because you go use head, say, na lie. We don't go follow. Don't just let anything shake you. Everything goes soft later. That's where they be. Thank you for this, your topic. You too much.
0: Nothing to you, mama. Thank you. Yes, sir. Okay, well, I don't hear how the matter they be. We'll pick another call. Hello?
3: Hello, good afternoon.
0: Good afternoon, madam. Welcome.
3: Ijoma from First Act.
0: Madam Ijoma, how you there?
3: My mother na problem solver. My boss when they work, that one I don't know what now that one they say only in South say will give you heart attack. That one they scattered. If you don't make it to it, don't tell I don't shout.
0: It's okay. Yeah. Thank you. Hello?
3: Anyway,
0: I greet you.
3: Man.
0: Good afternoon.
3: Mommy Clinton.
0: Mommy Clinton, I greet you. Welcome.
3: Yes, I greet you back. The thing is, you say, now my mother-in-law, hey, they know they tell them anything. You get the time when my brother-in-law died. As they just tell them. I say bush. And you see, they know they tell talk small words for where she did. And it's like saying a secret something. She go just after every go come and see. He put her the salt, he put better. That one they know the word where they hide though. They know they talk and for where my mother in law did.
0: You
3: don't get mind at all. And she we go just talk her. If you don't talk and finish, you don't forget about that one. Talk where they hide in no way. You know the problems of at all. Thank you. Anyway, you be wisdom man, my brother. Carry ground with you.
0: Thank you. God bless you.
3: Your word.
0: Thank you. Good afternoon. What's up, FM Lagos?
4: Hello, first time caller.
0: Welcome, first time caller. How you doing?
1: They try and number since you know they go.
0: Now mind us, we're not to get sense like that. Thank God, so we manage pecan today. Welcome.
1: Okay. I just want to greet you. They try, wait till they talk. I like them.
0: Thank
1: they
0: you.
1: Young now, since.
0: Thank you very much. Nothing to you. God bless you.
1: Thanks, sir.
0: Thank you, sir. Hello.
4: Radio Jagaba.
0: Only me one. Good afternoon. I greet you.
4: Well done. He says, so he says, you know, they now the sense, now they take tell us better thing.
0: Auntie, now this says, now they manage, the manager, the manager.
4: You see, problem solvers, me as a day too. Nothing. In fact, if I started to tell you my experience, you go not say, I'll be problem solver. But I get two persons that will be sitting there around me. In fact, any small thing where they hear like this, they go down here and far away. Anybody will be say you tell something when no fit keep secret of that this thing, don't blow alarm.
0: No problem.
4: Hey, that kind of one, anything will happen like this. Everybody don't hear them. Those ones, they not be problem solver. Yeah, and that kind of people they might not as they take do my things around where they so that they no go fit discourage myself. But any big way come like this, I they calm down. Think of us, I won't take drum before I react. And know something no they happen for my side, man, I just quickly say pa, pa, pa, pa, because that thing it go scatter the more. So those people there be said they be problem solver, I beg. Make we they appreciate them.
0: Yes, sir.
4: I really love your work.
0: Thank, well you. Done, my brother. Thank you so much. God bless you, man. Hello.
5: Hello, Radio Jagaba.
0: I greet you. Good afternoon.
5: Good afternoon. I work.
0: Well, fine, fine. Well, thank God.
5: Hey, by this matter, na me, don't be smart. The last 2 months, then my chicken get accident for a reason. Two people die.
0: Child.
5: Then call me. See, by say, I call him. Mulai no go. Later, he pick. He come, they shout, hey, shut up your mouth there. What make you be man? I ain't be this. Go yourself. Don't be no die. That's why you take care of him.
0: Wow.
5: Thank you.
0: God bless you, madam. You try. You try. You try. Okay, well, they go break. Moko go see what it is up. Moko says, small market. But before we do like that, somebody say, Radio Jagaban, good afternoon. I'll be problem solver. But two persons around me in a problem multiplier. In fact, three people say, problem multiplier. In fact, a triple. Well done, brotherly. Now, Mama T send that one. This one says, I'll be problem solver. I believe every problem gets solution. Ujunwa from First Stack. My late husband is a problem solver. Over. When I lost my other brother, I almost died for labor room when I had my last baby. My late husband consoled me and calmed me down. He stood by me until I delivered my baby. I'm having that mind too. I'm a brave woman to date. I'm a problem solver. When I equally lost months, I'm the first person they called before I started telling my siblings. Ogachi boy, you are purely talented. More wisdom. Thank you so much. Ifi Beauty from Ebeda. And good afternoon to you too. Onyi from Jakonde. And you say, Ogachi boy, more wisdom to you. Thank you. Thank you. Thank you. Nothing to you. When I come back after this break, oh.
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0: guy. But now. Hello. Hello, good afternoon.
1: Hello. Hey, Baba.
0: I greet you.
1: Hi, good afternoon.
0: Welcome.
1: This is from Larry.
0: Okay. Would they hear you? Welcome.
1: Yeah, sure.
0: Yes, sir.
1: In fact, I'd be a problem multiplier. They get something where you just talk and I just didn't laugh.
0: He just, now you, bum.
1: Now me, go. You get one day where I give one of my brother, our second son, he go give somebody.
0: Mm-hmm.
1: As I think go, like, suppose always that, it should always that place by that time. Mm. And they call a number, no go. Hey, see boy. I wash it for body.
0: You scatter
1: after
0: everywhere.
1: I call this one.
0: Mm-hmm.
1: I said they call this, I will call this one. Mm-hmm. I call it. This one give him money. I never see him. Mm-hmm. I never see him. You look whatever. Hey, dad, I won't give myself a habitation. Mm-hmm. Now here's the other one. The senior one contest. Man, I calm down, man. I calm down, man. You know where the thing happens to
0: happen.
1: Mm-hmm. As with the judge, they talk. The God can't help us. Now the guy can't call us. My brother can't call us. Say, don't judge the listener. Hey, you boy.
0: They're going to begin to quarrel you. You see. Wait, hold on.
1: This is something will happen. You know, calm down. That's it. They panic. This and this. But I don't hear what I say. I don't hear. But that's what the guy they do. The guy says they do like that. That's why they panic.
0: But you said, calm down. You, they calm down.
1: Make her calm down.
0: Try to calm down.
1: I'm going to calm down. Calm down. Thank you.
0: Thank you very much. That's it, do you? Would they calm down? Okay, we're going to check the messages. Somebody said, my mother is a problem solver. No matter how strong that problem, she could take care of it and console you. But my father, no go earlier. Sonny C from, okay, now no go earlier. Sonny C from Chevron. This one said, good afternoon on your highway. Your wisdom too much. One of our neighbor na problem multiplier, the husband just told my husband that he has spent up to 600K, and just this month they called that their son is sick. The first one they called the husband, but he did not let the wife know. The boy comes sick again, and they said he faints. The roommate's mother go call the mother of the boy. Now, so the woman begin vomit. Before you know it, the woman cannot walk again. She landed herself for hospital before. But we thank God she's okay now, Mrs. Uchi. Omo, imagine. Yay, God. I got you, boy. Good afternoon, sir. Thank you, sir. I don't collect my ticket. Okay, for Okamo. Mon, I don't forget Okamo. 4:15 today. Will they go again for 10 vouchers for 10 lucky winners? This one say, good afternoon, Radio Jagaban. I be problem solver. I know they like stay where problem day. Gladys from Gbeda. This one say, Ogachi boy, some employers don't give their employee open hand to solve some issues without their knowledge, because if they make small mistake, no problem. Bros Akpome from Michigan, USA. Thank you. I got you, my good evening. I get one problem solver where they always talk, say, any problem where money fit solve, no be problem. Wow. Okay, I go think I'm better not correcting. This one says, I greet you, Chimami. Well done, well done in doing what you know how to do best, solving problems. Thank you. NK from Ikorodu. Now, message now read so. And this one from BUJ from Scotland. BUJ, how you day? Welcome on Top Radio. He said, now my husband be problem multiplier. I know they tell him everything, but me, na Odeshi. Good afternoon. Got you, boy. My mom is a problem solver. Once you call her, it's done. She they do. I like that kind of thing. You know, once you involve them, say, see, they go say, eh. Sometimes they're going to say, wait, I'm going to call you back. Give me 10 minutes. Instead of 10 minutes, they don't call somebody. We call somebody. We know somebody. Results don't come. They're going to say, somebody go call you the next 2 weeks. Hey, if you see what product somebody solve problem, they don't be, say, somebody go call you now. He go call you. Just tell them everything what I tell you. Then he go send your account. Just send 2-5. Then leave the rest for me. You go hear from me. Leave her. No worry. Leave this matter for me. They go buy your fight. Buy the matter. Tell you, say, you go sleep. No fear anything. I'm on the matter. Problem solver, hey, if you get them for mine, sometimes I think if you get them for family, hey, they be better backbone. Call them, your elder brother, your elder sister. Sometimes the people where you seen yourself, but once they hear the matter, they don't carry out for head. You just leave the matter for them. They're going to beg you, say, leave. They won't buy the case. Good afternoon, Ogachi boy. Your wisdom now, top notch. God bless you, sir. Thank you, Mommy Chisom from Orile Alafia. And yes, Chile do say exactly. Good afternoon, Ogachi boy, sir. Now, through talk, no be lie. Now, me, you they talk about. So, all my life, I they live in fear till today. My children, they always tell me, say, make I know they shout. Say, man, I know they shout too much. And any small thing, they fear me. I beg, sir, fear gets solution. heading from Igondo. Well, I'm sure it will get a solution. Yes, of course. And I go reason them, I go ponder. Maybe not a topic we'll go talk about next, one of these days. Yes, because I know about people where they live in fear. Then they negative, always assuming the worst has happened. They're not going to think, say something, you know? They're not going to think, say, they're not going to think small about the worst. You know what you say, this person, what they call the number, no, they go. Now, because in battery die, they go, that thing say, now, because you don't get accident, you don't die. They always think, you know, negative side, yeah, you know, always pessimistic, always thinking, yeah, in everything, they see the problem side of the thing, yeah? And once you be fear, you're not going to take risk. I'm going to give an example. A lot of people today no succeed. They know they're great. They don't succeed for waiting, they be supposed to succeed. Why? Because their mama too fear. If you come from a family of fear mama, or fear papa too, this boy is a big play ball, though. They don't see I mean, they play ball for area, and I win tournament for area. They say, oh, Ibo don't come. They want carry and go China, may go play ball. They say they want sign and may go Dubai. He won't go for training, for trials. The mama begin cry. My Pekin, if he go, he no go come back. Oh, Ibo go carry him. They no go give my Pekin back. I know if he stay, I go die. If that boy go, man, not let my Pekin. I know my Pekin go far. Which one be where your Pekin go far? You be Bluetooth. You be Bluetooth where we say if you not far, you go off. What thing the which one be some your Pekin go? Do you know how many mother use cry and fear? My Pekin go marry your Igbo, you no go they come back home. You no go. How many fear mother today no let their Pekin become what he's supposed to become? Abroad where he's supposed to go, you say na lie, he too far. What thing be far? Now trek go there. No be people now, their family be breadwinner day for Scotland, day for Dubai, day for America. No be that they listen to us for radio when they come back December. No be then they save their family now waiting is not too good. You not let your Pekin travel. You not let her go that university where get admission. You say it too far. Like say na trek, you go the trek, you na go trek, go see him. Pekin day Lagos here, they give him admission for Zaria. You say no go too far. Hey, if you reach there, my Pekin, I know, I want to see him. Fear. Now so you go stay now. Your mama go from here, from village, call you. He say he dey sick, he go die, he won't see you. You go collect permission from office. Spend the money where you get enter transport. When you reach there, nothing they do. He say he won't see you. He won't see me waiting. I be small picking. Hey, you shout, man. I don't let me. I know man no cry here. Hello.
2: Hello.
0: Good afternoon.
2: Good afternoon.
0: Welcome, madam. Okay, you better say you put me for speaker because I know they hear you.
2: Say not they hear.
0: Uh-huh.
2: You see this way they talk. Don't make me remember something I don't forget. That you won't have to
0: do this. No, we know they hear how well. Hello? Hello, good afternoon.
3: Well, good afternoon.
0: Good afternoon.
3: My God, more wisdom for
0: thank
3: you.
0: Thank you.
3: In Jesus' name.
0: Thank you. Thank you. Amen. Amen.
3: These are brandy berries. They talk to you like this. I go knock my hand for my chest. Back.
0: Now you that they talk about.
3: I be problem solver. Look, I know you hear that thing. As I talk to you like this, somebody don't call me. I mean, where are you there? I say, I do for house. I get granite. I get granite. See, one top granite soup. No. I don't grab up that already. Don't all carry up go. Another person has to come now. Go carry soup now. Tomorrow morning.
0: Sharply.
3: God, give us the grace. God, give us the grace. More wisdom. Thank you.
0: Thank you, madam. God bless you. Okay, well, take these messages before we enter newsroom. I beg. This one say, I got you, boy. If you become daddy Gio, you go pull the whole world with the kind wisdom and knowledge where you carry you. So make I go open church now. Nah, Chizoba, just tell me with your foot. Tell me. You want to advise me now? I go open church, right? Thank you so much. Faith from Ibatown, the online. Faith to say, I got you, boy. Good afternoon, sir. My baby brother and my mother and a problem solver. My husband that year had get accident 2 days to our wedding and his hand shift from his socket. And my husband called my brother immediately. He go there. He was taken to where he was treated ASAP. Now later then tell me. Wow. And this one are from NK. Good afternoon, Ogachi boy. Your wisdom day too much. I like this topic. My mom and dad, they be problem solvers. I took after them because I also believe every problem gets a solution. This one said the best problem solver na God. Radio Jagaban, carry on, Joe. DBA from Ajana. Your message be that one. This one said the only way to conquer fear and to walk through it. Simon from AJ. I like the way you talk. I be problem solver. Anything that happened in the family, they must call me. My late father I used to wish that I was born a man instead of my elder brother. I know some men without talk that thing. Say their daughter, they wishing a man. She got mind, got mind like a guy. They do like Tupac. Ngo Beke from Ikorodu, what's up, Tukwana? He said, good afternoon, Ogachibo, and my mother be problem multiplier. Don't tell her that any of us is sick. She could just enter any available bus to where you dey. So we know they tell her, say any of us is sick, except now good news. Ngo Beke, I know that kind, mama. Hey, wo, Chimo, one more, where did they talk? Now somebody went on here 50. If you hear one more, you go to see that small pikin. Person where Isha was fully head. If you see where problem multiplier, mama, they cry. They can ask you whether you don't chop in a liquid. Which one beside a liquid? A whole big boy. Where get company where they control over 32 staff. In a liquid, kid, how is he? They don't ever agree, say you heard it. Kid, you they chop? How you going to ask old man where they pay rent for Lagos, whether they chop? You know they chop. You all give her breast. Good afternoon, Ogachi boy, and I may be problem solver for my family, and the problem multiplier is my elder sister. Now she's hitting on me that I'm taking her position in the family as if I'm the senior. Even right now, it's a big wahala between me and her. Hey, Christy. Okay, I'm going to enter newsroom. After news, we'll go take the remaining messages. I will go enter inside of Wakamal time.

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0: Whether na Yaba the airport, Abina Bagata, Falomo, Barika, Oshodi. Anywhere! With the evil cross water, Rishikorodu. To make sure say the Tori reach your here, hot hot. This na Lagos Tori, and na here all Lagos G's gather day on top your Chukwu station, 95.1 Wazobia FM.
3: For those our brethren and brethren sis, we be say day for inside Lagos, where due to one situation or circumstances, or maybe them born them, you know, like that, then can't get disability for body. Lagos, they plan to make sure say they introduce new special plate number for this our brethren and brethren sis. So, and the reason why did they reason I'm not say so that he gets one person they drive, for example, and that person they get disability, you reach some kind of place where it go easy for the person to ID you. Okay, this person, oh, he gets special clinical, okay, move here, do like this, you know, those kind of stuff. It go even easy to move for inside the state. And coming they work with road safety people for federal level to make sure say they do or know how they go take do this new move. So we'll be saying they local to do. Everybody, they go they treat them the same. Equal opportunities even for people will be say get disability or living with disability. Now those will be say they drive, especially those of una where they use Lagos Ibadan Express, might tell you something where you need to know. You got to get more patience. So you carry patience like a handbag. Because some kind of repair work will be say them be done already keep down before say go begin on Monday for Kara Bridge. They don't shift time. Now the ministry for federal level will be say they in charge of anything we concern work. Their own shall I na pay the project. It go still go the way we they plan and but the new date now within they never know. So and the reason why they do all of all this repair so now make everything you know semenge for that particular road, and once they start this repair, it will really affect movement you get once they start. But anyways, they go mention and late Sasha just want to make you just get patience a bit for them before then do the repair. Now even for the state we would do so, people don't they react, you know, about this court of appeal they decide we then decide to bring back the five politics party. We be say they be won't cancel their name commot for the register or for election worker for inside Obodo, Nigeria come 2027. Now, based on the chalet from the court, then kick out the one with federal high court already done next stick for table. Take judge. Say, African Democratic Congress, so Zenith Labour Party, Accord Party, Action Alliance, and Action People's Party. So you see all those ones, so you get some things where they not do, where they move away from this idea. All those talk does enter one ear, come up for the other ear for inside appeal court. Then one of the person will be saying gas or get something to talk. We tell us here for Lagos, tell our sister station, you know, ADC person will be say carry flag for it. Your constituency to the city, they push, you know, for Lagos State House of Assembly. Ayodele Adio. It says, see, before now, the thing will be say they'll judge on top of that matter. It don't make sense. If like say when you carry basket, come pour water inside basket. Our basket is supposed to hold water. Don't hear and say basket hold water. When spiritual thing starting to fall inside. Eh? It said now we be say cut over pina. Come yarn this one. It don't show say when it concern matter of court for inside this country. Now person fit get confidence. So if they sing that song, I have confidence in you. Eh? You go no. But that true confidence day when it concern court matter. I get some kind of matter to Wayne still talk about, especially the court battle. How the thing they slow this preparation will be said they do against the 2027 election. Make we hear from them.
4: That Nigerians can see that when we say that the federal government, or you call them the presidency, or you call them the APC, are meddling and fiddling with the judiciary to obstruct our democratic process, to sabotage opposition parties, and we are not hallucinating. I'm not sure that any judge who knows his salt will arrive at the decision that the High Court arrived at when this case was brought to court.
3: Now, make we talk about this sachet hot. The way we be saying you today buy that. Even suppose not to know, we never reach anywhere. And they know they got plenty name these days. Don't put aside that opinion or cut like two. Get there, they pull one for pocket. No, they drink one, they go. And all those small, small alcohol, them, we decide as those small, small bottles. Anything we be say they below 200 mil or that from 200 mil come down. You know, see, NAFDAC will be the jumbo for inside government. We already they kick out anything we don't make sense or to stop anything. We be say don't they turn our society to something else. They say they don't use ICM. Make company they made a stop today, you know, the producer. Now as it be now the jumbo don't come out. See they go check, come go see, some factory where they see they produce this thing. So and the thing they scatter their dada. Azazao. Then they ask Azazao. Say that when we talk this thing before, under federal government, una no hear word ne. Eh? Mojisola Adeyeye will be director general for inside the Jumbodi. Con they want people with the distributor. Even you will be say you go buy for people they say, oh say, con they sell for your shop. They say you they break law. Eh, you they break law, no be we talk them. Yeah.
5: Following the discovery of banned products still in circulation, our teams visited the factories that we have already evacuated, and these factories were found to be still actively producing. We recovered countless packaging materials for sachet alcohol, some bearing production dates as recent as 23rd July 2026.
3: The one way come worse pass. Now you will be say they maybe then come near your area or come your shop, come they want to pack all those things come out. Or they say which country you didn't sell for your all those country. You can't still get mind to come they attack or they beat person will be say they work on behalf of government. They say Shewa okay sha.
5: One of our officers was nearly stabbed. Only by providence was he not seriously armed or killed. It will not deter this agency from carrying out its mandate. To the Nigerian public, we appeal to you not to purchase sachets or PET bottle alcohol below 200 ml. Do not allow these products to be sold in your markets, shops, and motor parks.
3: Finally, make we'll talk about body matter. You see, hepatitis, hey, they my family, hey, they my this, no, I don't know how to, oh, no. All those things where they try to complain. It is very, very easy if you go do your safe test. Check for hepatitis. And once you check and start the treatment early, Dr. Iwamalu Cosmos, Nanyan, this one, say many people, they find out about this hepatitis when the thing don't become something else. Eh? When the thing don't cause serious damage to liver, now you can't remember something could do you for body. Go say no, you don't believe in going to hospital, you don't believe in going to test. Oh,
6: it means there's a disease condition going on in the liver. It can become cancerous if not detected on time, or it can lead to liver cirrhosis. The liver is a regenerative organ. If detected on time and you work towards it, those parts that have been damaged can regenerate themselves back. But if left to get to the stage of cirrhosis, it cannot be regenerated back. Okay.
3: And then quickly, it's advice you and me make we know they share things with sharp razor and all those things. And if you want to do whatever with person to take browse the person website, do one very safe. And know they too they take hot. And make sure say you take hepatitis B vaccine. All right, thank you so much. That now all we get on Top Lagos Story this o'clock. Oh mona, come on, clock it. Get dates with me around 7 o'clock. We know they go drink coffee or anything. Not just now, just to consign the package we call Watery for 7. And in case my voice they enter your eye, you can't wonder me. Oh, who be this? My mouth remain my market as my name. No. Good evening, my compound people. 2 drops of lemon, 1 spoon of charcoal and salt.
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And then our 10 lucky winners today go come again on top of the mid year fiesta sales. 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We're there for Atlantic City for his side over Lagos, Nigeria for Africa. Good afternoon to you, ladies and gentlemen. 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

0: up the show. We're not going to waste time at all. 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And now the price don't get better because of the media fiesta. 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

All right, straight now with a start on top Okam All Time. Straight with a start on top Okam All Time. I think today on we will share them between WhatsApp and phone call. Okay, now, even as we got the phone lines, I need somebody now.

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1: Hello, Reggie Agaban.
0: Good afternoon.
1: Good afternoon.
0: All right, you not ready for the question?
1: I'm not ready.
0: Okay, what will be the last sentence for the Oka Mall advert?
1: The last sentence.
0: Last sentence. Yes, the advert played just now. What will be the last word they talk?
1: Me, dear Fiesta.
0: No, but thank you. You try. Hello.

0: Hello, good afternoon. Hello.
1: Hello, good afternoon.
0: Good afternoon. Welcome. Ready for the question?
1: Okay.
0: Fire down. Now, the same question when I asked the last person. What will be the last sentence for the Occam All advert?
1: The last
0: word when I talk.
1: I don't get them.
0: It's okay. Hello?
2: Hello?
0: Dada Pico, give us the answer. If you get a sharp, make you win one voucher. This one called the gossip.
1: They
0: said that for Lagos. Hello? Who will give me this answer now? If you not say you don't know the answer, don't leave me first. So leave me first. Don't they call my line. Hey, God. Hello? Drop the answer sharp.
1: Rush, come and buy your
0: this. Not waiting on. Yo, Rush, come out for my phone. Come on, girl. Hello? Drop the answer, brother. What did you talk?
3: Hear me well.
0: Agbeni Krojo. Hey, God. Hello? Now, so the matter be. Hey! Okay. See voucher they wait now. See voucher they wait now. Voucher they find you now, you they dodge. Voucher they find you now, you they dodge. Hello? Hello?
4: Hello, I got you, boy.
0: Drop the answer for me.
4: 30% discount.
0: No, ma. Hello? I'm under the full Lagos. Now they fumble, they wumble. As Lagos, no, maybe I'll open up for UK. UK, call me now. Hello?
5: Hello? Good afternoon.
0: Good afternoon. Drop the answer.
5: Stop more.
0: Remain small. You are trying now. Raise your voice. Why they talk small?
5: Okamor, stop more.
0: Shop more, correct. Okamor, shop more. Something remain. Hi. Now the last one now remain.
5: 30% discount.
0: In short, I go give you, but make I tell you the answer. Okamor, shop more, save plenty. 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Congratulations to you. You try. The other guy tell me say that. What I say, yeah, the go. I don't know what that guy they talk. Okay, tell us your full name.
5: Okay, Mary Ann,
0: who?
5: Ozor,
0: that's O-O-Z-O-R. Okay, I better give us your phone number.
6: Start again.
0: I'll start that phone number again. Okay, congratulations to you. Congratulations to you. First win on top of the show today. Okamor, shop more.

0: Make I carry una go una brother Nnamdi Kanu. No matter how person wise rich, if he know the relate with people, he go make mistake. Small, I want to teach you about Nnamdi Kanu. You understand? Nnamdi Kanu too, it be like say, in wise, oh, he try, he get sense, he no book, in the, you know, in the do research, but he no do research reach himself. You know why he in the prison now? Because the same country where he go stay, take the talk, so that Nigeria go good. Now the same country no want to make Nigeria stabilize. That is why when they arrest him, they are be British citizen, I be citizen. You hear them talk. Because what thing they try to do, it go affect their interest negatively. All the things where they benefit, they no go fit benefit them. But him no even think rich there. Say, these people now then talk say they give us independence too. You understand? These people now then buy the northern part, right? Come do amalgamation between the north and the south too. Are they correct?
1: Oga, wait! I say no touch that dime.
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3: Ẹyin tèmi, òun rere ti ń ṣẹlẹ̀ lórílẹ̀-èdè yìí o. 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